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3: 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Stay aware, stay prepared. 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

0: Mangkador, kabalo ba ka sa chismis karon?
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1: Yeah! 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
2: 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Yep, Buena Mano followed by Pampa Buenas and Kapring Mainit in the inside. 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